I wish I'd paid attention to every word that you'd ever said. But you always spoke in a whisper. I wasn't good at listening. Well, I can't remember if you're

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A few weeks later, I was told that you were gone. Well, I still just can't remember if your eyes were green or brown or gone.

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I'm not in your head. Well, I can't remember if your eyes were bleeding or glue or red.

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Smack that ass. Smack that ass until it's cheetah print. I smack that ass. Smack that ass until I leave a print. I smack that ass.

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I'ma bring you to a balcony out in paradise and then smack that ass until I leave a print. I'll smack that ass until it's cheetah print. I'll smack that ass until I leave a print. I'll smack that ass.

One cheek this time, two cheeks this time, slow down now, y'all. Now turn around. Alright, now it's time to go up some notches. To the left, to the right, take it back now, y'all. One smack this time, one smack this time. Left cheek, two pumps.

I wish I'd paid attention to every word that you'd ever said. But you always spoke in a whisper. I wasn't good at listening. Well, I can't remember if your eyes were blue or green.

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You're not the only one who dies. A few weeks later, I was told that you were gone. Well, I still just can't remember if your eyes were green or brown or gone.

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Smack that ass until I leave a print. Smack that ass. Smack that ass until it's cheetah print. I smack that ass. Smack that ass until I leave a print. I smack that ass.

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Smack that ass until I leave a print. I smack that ass. Smack that ass until it's cheetah print. I smack that ass. Smack that ass until I leave a print. I smack that ass.

One cheek this time, two cheek this time, slow down there, y'all. Now turn around. Alright, now it's time to go up some notches. To the left, to the right, take it back now, y'all. One smack this time, one smack this time. Left cheek, two pumps.